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0: Do you want them on the 3?
1: Affirmative, sorry. Yeah, Friday 3.
0: Dog created a ticket. I know Eversource is at 209 Bloomingdale right now working on a poll.
1: 10-4. We'll go under control.
0: Richard's going under control. 20-03.

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1: Not one up in quarter. Issued a 7-5 in a unit to back. 36 Tiffany Avenue. Sarah has returned. She's in the process of going to 39 Savvy. No, she just said that she actually got one door open. She's trying to get into 39 Savvy right now. 39 Tiffany, I'm sorry. 39 Tiffany.
0: 10-5 copy.
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0: you 12 for email was back 9.
1: Roger.

EMS in District 1 North. What if an EMS respond on a priority 2 to 39 Tiffany Avenue for a female with back pain? That's what if an EMS respond on a priority 2 to 39 Tiffany Avenue for a female with back pain at 2013.

0: 603 is on the way.
1: 603, on scene. On the way. Just be advised that PDR are out with this female. The scene is secure.
2: Mark, Miranda Road. But she doesn't want to talk.
1: Received. Certainly. I just want to let you know, because when you pull up, there are PD out with this female. 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
0: Received, thank you.

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0: There's going to be a 47 Holland Gardens out of the way. 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Connecticut Ridge is 181 Hotel Lima Papa. They're all set.
1: Roger.

Engine 2 and 200. Respond to unconscious, unresponsive, with medic. At 92, Huntington Street. Cross streets are Governor Winthrop Boulevard and Federal Street. Tony D's. Engine 2 and 200. Respond to unconscious, unresponsive, with medic. At 92, Huntington Street. Cross streets are Governor Winthrop Boulevard and Federal Street. Tony D's.

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1: W's on.
0: We are cleared with a patient refusal. 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
1: Engine just checked. Station 8, someone's responding. Transporting, BLS.
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1: 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Primary on this.
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2: Who? Greg.
3: Very nice, Tilly Street, white male with a bald head wearing no shirt, just physically assaulted a female and a male at that location.
2: In row. We got it.
3: Caller states the male is now walking down Tilly Street towards Huntington. The weapons were involved.

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Connecticut Ridge, Bravo, Papa, 507-98, that's BP, 507-98.

0: Sensua Leasing Limited out of Arlington, Texas.
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0: 4G, two name and dots.
1: That was the first.
0: Last name Dunn, Delta Uniform, November. First one is Christopher Thomas Born, 1662.

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0: HQ.
1: Anything pending at the moment?
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1: Roger. I'm clear from the residence. OV6A.
0: Received.

0: handkerchiefs. Correction, 64.
1: 4.
0: Christopher has 2 files 20s, not with the female you stated, but he's clear with the ID card. Caitlin is clear with the ID card. Correct date of birth, 1/19/1987.
1: Okay. Sure, do you have a family name, dog?
0: That was it.
1: Last name Conley, Charlie, Oscar, November, Lima, Echo, Yankee, first name Michael, 5/14/65.

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0: 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No one lists business on scene.

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1: Sorry, sorry.

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2: Right. I'll just wait until you get back here. He's a little hot.
3: Disregard the emergency. 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
1: Well, when I smell Jilly.

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Respond to overdose. At 20, Washington Street. 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Respond to overdose. 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
1: Okay.
0: 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Both vehicles are waiting in the parking lot. They did have it on the main road. It's going to be a silver Ford Ranger and a white Monster.

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1: 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It looks like the lead is going to be a Nicolette Hartman out of Fairfield.

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0: 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Non-traumatic. 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

0: 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We'll be clear to report.
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1: Seven nine nine eight two. Okay, R 7982.

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Go ahead.

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0: Sector 3, Sector 2.
1: Have women. 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She's been out there for the last 30 minutes.
2: And Dispatcher, Victoria. I'll swing back. She was quiet when I drove by.

0: Victoria being Victoria. She's on her way. Clear and report.
1: Roger. Sector 1, Sector 4. Sixteen Vauxhall Street. Received 2 911 calls from a phone number mapping to that location. No history with the phone number. No one is responding on the line. Try to call back, no answer. We do have history of 16 at that location.
0: Call 5281.

0: huh? All right, just
1: last name Charlie Oscar Lima Echo. First name Alpha Lima Echo Tango Hotel India Alpha 22172.

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0: 4.
1: Renee is valid with the file 20, not with the other person, right?

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1: Okay.
0: 410 Pequot Avenue. 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They walked over to the neighbors at 416 Pequot Avenue. Heard about 10 minutes ago. They have video footage.
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1: Roger, 3. I just passed 2 JVs. 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They weren't up. Passing Fred Shanny. 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
0: Last name, Sarah Echo, India, Delta Echo, Lima. First name, Juliet Echo, Foxtrot, Foxtrot. 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
0: First name Delta Alpha Mike Indigo Echo November 11-9-10. Second one when you're ready.
1: Good.
0: Last name Mitchell. 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
1: No vehicles are damaged, nothing was taken. The JVs were advised to stay out of the backyards of people's homes. We'll be clear, no reports.

1 and 2. Mohegan Avenue, Conn College at the Lazarus House, room 110. Campus safety is en route. They're requesting PD response as well. 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
1: Roger. 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

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Respond to sick, unknown. At 281 State Street, Unit 4K. Cross streets are Washington Street and Meridian Street. Mohican Senior Apartments. 100. Respond to sick, unknown. At 281 State Street, Unit 4K. Cross streets are Washington Street and Meridian Street. Mohican Senior Apartments.

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0: 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His vehicle was broken into today, and his cell phone was stolen at Mathis' location. He'll be in a white Jeep.

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2: Roger, they'll be in the parking lot, parked at one of the pumps in the Black Air Force.

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0: 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We'll be clearing a report.
1: Okay.

0: on, 6-8-3-16. Northbound at the connector, Connecticut Alpha Papa 7-7-8-8-3.
1: There's a

0: 2 Sector 3. Looks like in the area of 92 Eugene O'Neill. Looks like in the parking lot over there. The 911 hang up. When I called back, it was a female that just said, hello, help. Upon call back, she answered the phone and then disconnected once more. Unsure what it's in regards to. It was mostly Spanish speaking. We'll attempt one more time.
1: Three. Agent Ernie C is on the hotline. Verbal, we are looking for traffic, please. 01AJCS. Operating by Selena Luna Valenti. First 11498. The vehicle is 7327. Have charges using 505. Again, Brett, the East Area C on the hotline looking for 01AJCN operating site, Solina Luna Ramsey, Universe 11498. If you have charges, that's using 505. Sorry.

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0: 31 State. 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You see the cruisers parked out off of Eugene O'Neill.
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0: Sector 2.

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1: West, Zero, Charlie Hotel, uniform, Lima, Mike, Alpha, November, first name, Robert, common spelling, date of birth, 2-26-73-73.
0: How did you do, Rufus?

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0: you. 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
0: 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Welcome to Fire Knockdown. 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

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Little Red Schoolhouse.

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1: Roger, you're clearing the truck from Onico. I'll go over to Hawthorne.
0: We go into control for Onico as well.
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0: you, aren't I?
1: Hey, son.
0: Single story, brick structure. Nothing showing from three sides. Yeah, checkers.
1: Roger, single story. Brick siding. Nothing showing from one side.
2: Cliff Street for a attempted larceny. We took two calls in regards to it. One of them is the homeowner who was at work but saw a male walking around the yard on his camera and then saw him run off. The second one was a neighbor said that it looked like someone was attempting to break into the vehicle.
0: Fuck, got it.

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We were at the last 4th,

on right, with a New Jersey driver's license. 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
2: Roger. And for that cat notes, can you just write down that male party is claiming that somebody stole his wallet and that he was alone, the person I just ran stole it. He was just trying to help him out and find it.
1: Last
0: thing,
1: go ahead.
0: Station from 91. We've been alarm sounding here. We've got no smoke, no fire, Sean. I'm looking at the cat notes. You said you had a key holder. We're having trouble getting in.
1: No key.
0: That's different than the cat notes. Set 10 minutes out.

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1: One's in the air. Five, you need me to look at anything particular?
2: Roger, if you could, probably down Pequot. I guess the guy ran across the train tracks from the description that I got. It's going to be a white male, bald head, kind of slumped shoulders, maybe about 6 feet tall.
3: Nurses.

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1: Hopefully this guy in the pickup truck is the key holder that we don't have a key holder for.

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1: What are you responding? 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
1: Right on.
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1: Three copies.

0: 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She stated that she was from downstairs.
1: This is the same address, I believe, that we responded to an assault a couple weeks ago, I believe on the 29th of June.

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0: Okay.
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0: Brown's coming back clear with an ID card. He has a file 20 with Vanessa French. She's a protected party. Boxes 135.
1: Roger, that female is a protected party in this one.
0: Looks like it's reciprocated.
1: Very good.

0: 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Herbert Brown has one with Vanessa French. Boxes 1, 3, 5. She is the protected party.
1: Copy.

0: 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Good. Note to the K9 News that 904 has been notified.
1: Roger that.
0: Just put 904 notified me at 12.

3Q. 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If you do, can you call it, please?

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1: ATNW.
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1: The rooftop unit's been secured. This is reset. You're out of control. You need to take up off the road.
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2: Received engine 1, you're returning.

EMS meter related. 311. Warp EMS response party 1 to 39 off the path of Hazard Road to the unit 26. Warp EMS response party 1 to 39 off the path of Hazard Road. That's going to be an east line, unit 26. For a 65-year-old female, fall injury with head injury. That's going to be water free mesh on priority 139 off the Reddington Road in East Lyme, unit 26 for 65-year-old female fall with a head injury. 10 off 402.

Are you calling New London?

This concludes the Eastern Connecticut Police Hotline. 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

0: foot size to a mechanical wheelchair.
1: Roger, how's the length of this? I will make a note about the refusal. And 603, thank you, Ansel.
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0: 22926. Attention 914.
1: Yes, sir.
0: Yes, sir. K-9, 7 tracks. 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

0: 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We clear no reports.
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番地。178 AKW Marina. 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She's going to make a list of what's missing.

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1: I just...

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1: Use the fire extinguisher.

0: right, two. 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Actually, they're going to be on your left. Just stop those two. Female in the middle.
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0: It's either a rock that he got himself hit with or a fire extinguisher. I'm still trying to figure out exactly what it is, but he's limping pretty bad.

0: fire.
1: No, negative fire. I thought it was somebody had started a fire in the brush back here, but it's not. They just used a fire extinguisher.
0: Copy. I'm almost there.
2: This man was claiming that he wasn't involved. He was exiting the store and saw one of those people that he was speaking to throw rocks at this female who just walked away.
1: He got hit by a rock for a Hennessy bottle.
0: He declined medical. States he doesn't want an ambulance.
3: 216. Yeah.
0: 85 in the flats in the rental space parking lot with traffic. Bravo Alpha 06537.
3: 36.

0: name Simpson, first name Matthew with two T's. Date of birth is 8/29/1991.
1: There's one on the thing.
2: Yeah,
1: Turn
3: to respond. Okay, that's me. Turn to me to return to course.
2: Captain, of course.
1: Battalion, you're on the scene, return to service.
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0: This is Angora. He's coming back valid and clear.
1: Said Angora clear.
0: That's affirmative.
1: Four is out with three.

0: And do you want to say something? There's the lights. We got fire, of course. And you want to say something?
1: Let's hear.
0: Okay, thanks. Awesome quarters.
1: Station A's on.
0: Section 2's phone.

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1: 1. 4.
0: Hawthorne Drive North, Unit 1. Caller is reporting that her son Edwin left the sliding doors open overnight for short items in the apartment. Mother states that Edwin is currently in his bedroom.

0: 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Give me a second. Call 521, please.
1: All right.

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Respond to sick, unknown. At 179 Coleman Street. Cross streets are Laurel Drive and Walden Avenue. Briarcliff Manor. 200. Respond to sick, unknown. At 179 Coleman Street. Cross streets are Laurel Drive and Walden Avenue. Briarcliff Manor.

0: Wanda and Edwin are valid. 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Edwin has multiple, but none with Wanda.
1: Right. 4 copies.

0: you check with the troop. See if the car that's registered the mom was involved in an accident yesterday.
1: Where is it?
2: Roger.

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1: 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I got to declare no report.

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0: I called the troop. It's affirmative. There was a Signal 7 yesterday with Edwin as the driver.
1: Okay. Any chance we can get an idea where the car is? He says he doesn't recall where the troop may have taken it.
0: I'll give him a call. It was Troop K, Colchester. I have the case number.
1: Okay, how about a tech? Give me that and I'll help her out with that. One on deck. I'll take that case number so she can call if she has to.
0: Roger, it's going to be 2600215153. That's going to be Troop K, Colchester.
1: Two.

0: வந்துடுறேன். The employee called in and set off the alarm accidental. They weren't quite sure how to shut it off.
1: Doing obvious.

0: Zero one, you're on Delta.
1: Delta Roger. 54 on his part. And we're just trying to work through it out. Mom, find out where

0: Sylvia.
1: The building secure. I don't know if the caller was able to come down and speak with us or what they expected us to do.

0: doing. Kay stated that the vehicle was towed to Cleanan's Auto. I believe that's in Norwich.
1: Engine 1 and 100. Respond to cardiac emergency at 525 Bank Street. 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
1: The 100 here responded.
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1: Copy, I can hear you now.

0: 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We have one in custody, and is there a VOP?
1: One in custody, Vernon has the VOP.

0: On duty units will be conducting a training at the Coast Guard, just to be advised.
1: Received.

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1: Thorn Drive, North, Apartment 1, or possible 16, Groton City received two 911 calls. One was an anonymous male stating that his mother is being threatened by Edwin Alvarez. While on the line with him, they received another 911 call from an anonymous female stating that there's something going on at that location. She can hear it from next door.

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0: When units sign on, can you just advise them to use the Dishon entrance to the Coast Guard Academy?
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0: We're just going to stay with normal response.
1: Right to you, normal response.
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1: 安全。

And you get a 5-4 and 7-5. 5-4. Female 10, number 3, Chapman Avenue, coming in his back door. There's a female on site without proper passcode.

0: Logan Charlie Mark.
1: Truff.
2: Scott.
1: Yeah, I missed it. I'm going to have to make a loop.
2: Okay.
1: North.
3: Roger 901.
0: Four.
4: Glenwood Avenue for a signal 10, the Cleveland residence, dining room window, audible, no permit, no yielder.
5: If he's breathing for the 50s male, unresponsive with shallow breathing. Attention 2, Alert Company 5, Water for EMS, Medical 11, Priority 1, to number 42 Norwich Road, United Cerebral Palsy. 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
0: Yeah, same issue.
5: Ten four.

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1: I forgot. I don't know.
2: Emergency.

0: 75 kilo. 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Right, please.
1: Comes back to the California address.
0: Okay, the residence is secured. We clear.

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0: not as reported. I'll clear it with some cat notes.
1: And 200. Respond to difficulty breathing with medic at 202 Coleman Street. Cross streets on Walden Avenue and West Pleasant Street. 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Engine 2 and 200. Respond to difficulty breathing with medic at 202 Coleman Street. 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
0: You want to respond to him? Do I respond?
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1: You want to do?
2: Yeah, I can.
0: Alright, thank you.
1: Number 12, Overlook Drive. The 2 car 17. Well, back and out of driveways.
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0: Riverside Drive off Officer Matthew Road. 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
1: Oh, your phone's up and running. 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
0: 605, are you still ALS?
2: Yes.

0: medic 14. It's a priority 1, number 4, Magennis Parkway. It's for a 68-year-old male, lightheaded and weak test. Engine 3, attention company 1, 605, and medic 14. Responding priority 1, number 4, Magennis Parkway. A 68-year-old male, feeling lightheaded and weakness. Cross streets of Niles Hill Road and Wilson Avenue. 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Engine 3 en route.
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1: Well, 60 and 75. Start to Scribner's Kitchen across from Cumberland Farms for a 17 with injuries. 60 got it. On a 1.
0: 75 on a 1.
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1: The ledger on the hotline. Can you go ahead and send the ambulance to 164 and Lynn, who will be discussed before? 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

0: Good. Update on the injuries. Wrist injury, leg injury, and an abdomen injury on two of the one driver and then one passenger here. We're still working on the other one.
1: Roger.
2: 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I got a 15 for you when you're ready.
3: 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The PD on scene is reporting wrist injury and abdomen injury to two different people.
2: Okay.
0: 603 on scene. 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Will advise. 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
4: 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Respond to unconscious, unresponsive, with medic. 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
5: Last unit, can you repeat?
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6: Roger, Roger.
5: Engine 1 responding. Definitely is clear of files. LCG I found is the registered owner of a Black Dodge Journey. Also have masks.

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0: wonderful. We're evaluating two for transport from the first car. My parking's walked down to the second car.
1: Testing two, would you like a second ambulance?
2: You got it.
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0: 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Engine 2. Yeah, you can dismiss the rest of the assignment as you want. Received. 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
4: 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So, is he conscious?
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0: Remarks added. All civil. B21 to report.
1: 21.
2: 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We'll be clearing that report.

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2: Point Luna 4 now. Review the state. Bravo Romeo 18009. BR 18009. Going to be on a white Honda Accord.
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0: I'm going to give you a 15 ad in the call. 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
1: Oh.
0: It's going to be Bravo Romeo 6872.

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1: Grant Street, apartment 2, welfare attendant Glenn Murphy. Caller said she seeks them daily, said he wasn't feeling well on Monday. She hasn't heard from him, hasn't answered her calls, and hasn't shown up to work. He's not at the hospital. Drives a beige colored Nissan Frontier. Plates in the Gulf.

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2: Bennington PD to Area PD is on the hotline looking for a K-9 for a firearm search.
1: Grand Town has one.
2: You have that start towards 7 Surrey Lane, S-U-R-R-Y, in Stonington.
1: Which department dog did you need?
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1: 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Okay, right now we'll hold troops to go and do this.
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1: The trooper is for the canine, so...

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1: We do.
0: What kind of history is that?
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0: Last name, Crandon, Charlie, Roger, Alpha, November, Delta, Oscar, November. First name, Sibyl, Sierra, Yankee, Bravo, India, Lima, Echo, 12-1-49.

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1: Roger, Sector 3 is back. 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
0: Alright, I got another name. 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Same last name. 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
1: Romeo Papa 271290. 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
0: 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Cross streets are Parkway North and Dead End. Engine 3 and 100. Respond to difficulty breathing with medic at 15 Glenwood Park North. Cross streets are Parkway North and Dead End.
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0: as far as out of us, pretty currently. File 5 out of New London. ID card only.
1: Got it.
0: We got him.

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1: 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Yeah, the Golden.
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0: Sierra 2, Lima, you good for a phone call?
1: Yeah. Mm-hmm. Bring us head, please.
2: Hey, Chief. I'll be out to pee.
1: Cool. Roger.
2: That's 7 IQ 16.
1: There we go.
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1: My phone lives at 38th or West.
0: That's what Guilford PD gave me, a 38 Charter Oak Drive. They received an email, which I have a copy of.
1: Do you have any numbers in-house for him?

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0: me the 3211. Just gonna hop off the road briefly here till they get back out.
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1: 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First name Jessica. 813-89. If that doesn't come back, try Rivera.
0: It is.

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1: Roger, who is the protective party with?
0: For 2020 is with a Shane Davidson. He is the respondent. Box 135. Second one is Niall Smith as respondent. Box 1 only.

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0: 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Can you get back to the station? Just pull to the back, actually to the tow truck.
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At 31, Vauxhall Street. 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

0: 3.
1: Six 98 Main Street, Walgreens. Due to the employee there, about someone who may have shoplifted. The female's no longer on scene. They just like to speak with officers.
0: Roger.
1: Second floor. ...174 Ashcraft Road. Attempt to make contact with a Robert Crowley. Have him contact Officer Tondro. Norwich PD. The suspect in assault last night. No weapons.

0: medical emergency.
1: Medical, having consent up on the bus.
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0: και άμεσα είναι ο Φάρκο. 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
1: Georgetown Road, Unit 016, for vandalism to a moped.
2: Yeah, I'm entering evidence right now. I'll get to it when I finish this.

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2: 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Stick on the phone number. We'll be clearing over for it.

0: 再可以吗？
1: 32 North at Fitzgerald, this is date Alpha Sierra 11307.
2: Received.

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1: I'll be clear, private duty. 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
0: Red.
2: Seven all six, Gale. Same traffic.

0: Charlie Charlie clear to Tom Holmes.
1: Roger, clear to Tom Holmes. It's 2920. If you can check the area of 377 Main Street, Bayside Village. Paper parts of complaint, report of a large pickup with the license plate of Larry Oscar Yankee Libra Alpha November, Washington block in the driveway.
2: Quarry right next.

Sierra 8-1.

0: HQ. 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
1: 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There were some minor scrapes on the bike. Didn't want to file anything formal. Be clear, no report.
0: Roger.

0: Sector 3, clear from Walgreens.
1: 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Sorry, I thought I cleared it. No report.

0: Sector 3 and Sector 1. 153 William Street, they'll probation. They have one of our file 5s. They're taking them to the office. Hold on.
1: Third copy, probation.
0: Roger.
1: Roger, you got me going to rehab.
0: That's the original case number for the warrant.

0: Gracias.
1: Anyone in the area for a motor vehicle stop? Problem Lizard.
2: Anybody in the area for a Problem Lizard?
3: To downtown, I can start that way.
1: We're broad in Connecticut now. Let me know when you're close.
4: I read broad in Hempstead now, or I was heading to probation for that file 5. I can reroute if needed.
1: That's fine. Well, we can take the downtown unit. Broad approaching Williams. It's going to be a white Acura SUV.

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1: Sector 4 in time.
0: 4.
2: 5.
1: 242 Nautilus Drive, Unit 105. One caller is reporting that the other one's harassing them. My partner got a call from the other house stating the same thing. One caller stated that she had waved knives at her in the past. I couldn't get a straight answer if that was occurring now. I'm not sure if she's 54 or ETOH or both.
0: 5 copies.
3: Four copies, confirmation.

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1: We don't have a narcotic scan working, do we?
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0: 5 now.
1: Is there a 14? What? Is it like a couple? 14.

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1: Five to Q.
2: Go ahead.
0: Hey, Miss Goslin, Paula Goslin, 51959.
1: Clear.
0: Roger, we'll be clear. Both were given a lesson on expectation of privacy. No crime committed. Clear. No report.
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2-1, 190 Hempstead Street, the Kolzowski, North O'Donnell's office, for an alarm. 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
1: Yeah, 93 got it. 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
0: I didn't get it. What do you got? This is 3 minutes ago now. Hartford Turnpike at Harvey. It's a black Toyota Corolla. 15 is North Carolina Mike Alpha Sierra 7796.

0: sir, it did just come through on my flock. 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
1: Go ahead, Manoli.
0: Rogue pairing just passed Gardner's Wood. This state, Bravo Kilo 26773.
1: Thank you.

thank you. Movie 7, very, very.

Engine 2, Truck 2, Battalion Chief, and 200. Respond to fire alarm. N19, Margaret Street. Cross streets are Bayonet Street and Dead End. Engine 2, Truck 2, Battalion Chief, and 200. 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N19, Margaret Street. Cross streets are Bayonet Street and Dead End.

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3: 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We're unable to gain access. We're waiting the homeowner. We have nothing showing. I'm going to hold engine 2, releasing the truck and 200.
1: Roger, holding engine 2, releasing the truck, waiting for homeowner.
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1: Roger, and 200.
4: 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Trespass completed. Coming in for reports.

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0: Okay. So you try to call back. 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
1: Four. 15 Huntington Street, approximately 1 hour ago, the owner of the building called in reporting two people on the property near the building that do not reside there. The property owner is no longer on scene, just wants to move along.

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1: 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Negative. It was called into the ship commander's office. I don't have any other details.

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1: 1 7 6 Crystal Avenue. 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

for a low-hanging wire about 5 feet off the ground. That's squad 4, respond to 519 Boston Post Road for a low-hanging wire. Operate on Alps 1 at 1655.

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0: Clark Lane at New London Care and Rehab, this state 8 Alpha, Foxtrot Tango, Papa 7.
1: Received.
2: Thank you. Have the caller come back, Michael.
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0: Ja, wie ist er?
1: It's a low-hanging telephone wire. We're going to mark it off with yellow tape. I don't know if you can notify Frontier. We'll try not to cut it for now. If we get called back out, we'll cut it. 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
0: Boston Post. It's a low-hanging telephone wire. You'll tape it off for now. I'll contact Frontier.

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0: 4Q. You get a report of a 7. 1 people out.
1: Negative.
0: Roger. Might be just that email on the road.
1: Roger, she's in the Brooklyn.

0: two seconds. We checked the area of 324 Jefferson Avenue. Two callers are reporting a motorcycle laying on the road appears to have been in an accident. No one is with the bike.
1: Cross streets are Converse Place and School Street. Engine 3 and 100. Respond to psychological emergency at 185 Pequot Avenue. Cross streets are Converse Place and School Street.
2: Peter Avenue for a tree that came down and took wires down in the roadway. Operate on Ops 1 at 1715.
3: Monitor is
0: responding.

0: guys doing?
1: 21. And Jim 5 responding. Go ahead.
0: Pulling into the parking lot of Panera Bread. Was this the Alpha Mike 05657?

0: turnpike on the road, involved with a 7. Apparently he got into another vehicle and took off. There should be video photos of it. Got a Connecticut plate whenever you're ready.
1: Gunfight.
0: 01, Charlie, Juliet, Juliet, Romeo. It's going to be a motorcycle plate.
1: Valid on a red Harley Davidson, out of 346 Colvin Street. ERO is Jeremy Esclera.
0: Roger, how's he come back?
1: Okay. Valid and clear.

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1: Was there another vehicle involved?
0: Not from what I can tell. 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
2: Just check with LMM, see if anyone came in with any injuries related to a motorcycle crash. And also, no, 315 Jefferson Ave has some property damage.

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0: Union. Avenger 5 on scene. We have a tree down across the road with the primaries. We start Eversource on a 3 and Cedar, Red Cedar out of the shift.
1: Northbound at D in place. 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
4: 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Engine 2 and 200, respond to cardiac emergency at 202 Coleman Street, Unit 204, cross street Sir Walden Avenue and West Pleasant Street, George Washington Harbor Apartments.

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0: 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You can start Evansource on a 3. 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

0: 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It's CLMP pole 218.
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2: Who's the 65 by rotation?
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1: Okay. 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
1: Received.

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1: Sir, you couldn't grab your second phone.
2: Closing port, once clear.

0: we went to 48 Moore Avenue for a property retrieval. No one was home. The caller has stated his vehicle was broken into, and seems like the cell phone was stolen, mapping to that location.
1: Right. I have the individual here at 40 Truman that resides there. He had the cell phone. I don't know the circumstances of who the investigating officer is for that.

0: 620, the FTO trainee, mobile.
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1: Hey, Keith.
2: Sure, I'll give you the CSS number on it. 182.35, 182.35.
0: Roger, can you give me the time of call for that?
2: Twenty-three, twenty-four.
0: Right, and I just want to confirm that was from last night.

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1: Motor vehicle operator fled. 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We'll be coming back to the HQ to drop off some belongings of the driver, and you guys have to be primary for this.

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1: Do you have a contact number of the victim from last night's incident?
0: I do.
1: Do you mind just sending that to the Sector 4 phone?

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I'll look into the original case, see what they have on it. You can clear me now.

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0: Whiskey with a 16.
1: What do we got?
0: Cross at Parkway South. It's going to be Rhode Island. 2 Echo Papa 809.
1: Roger.

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1: One single on Bank Street, Noodles and Rice Bistro. 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
0: 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The caller is going to be parked on the first floor in the garage. She's in a silver Outlander. He's stating approximately 10 minutes ago, five JBs on dirt bikes, all BMs, shot at him.
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0: Aeronauts and showing down here. 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
1: Sir, copies. Gio, if we've had no luck with the caller on callback, then we'll be clear.
2: Roger, clear. Can you put us back on reports at HQ?
0: HQ, same traffic.
2: Get anything that was put over. Go again.
0: I'll be on reports at HQ.

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1: 34, Roger.

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0: 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Can you open door 1, please?
1: Roger, I'm working on it.

0: Sector 4, Sector 1. 48 Ocean Avenue, Family Dollar. Caller is reporting a male, unknown description, dropped off some sort of bag in the rear of Family Dollar by the staircase. Caller is no longer in the area, wants to be anonymous.
1: Four coming.

0: 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Yeah, you can put us on that full call of that engine 2 head.
1: On a party to number 12 Kentucky Road for a mail vomiting at 1856. 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

0: can you head to 947 Rockville Street Extension? 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She left about 10 to 15 minutes ago, picked up by a gray Kia Soul. They stated she's possibly heading to her boyfriend's house in Groton.
1: Just pulled up to me. Follow it over there.
0: Roger.

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First name, Tango, Romeo, Alpha, Mike, Yankee, Echo, Romeo. Looks like it's 5 of 77. He's out of New York.

0: issues here.
1: Good. Yep.
0: Junior is clear with the ID card and a file 20. Otherwise, clear files.
1: Just a bag of clothes. All right, clear. Andrew, one station, I think. Everyone's on station. Everyone,
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0: Andrew wants off, of course. 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
0: 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It's a black Hyundai Sonata. 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
0: 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Copy 21 successful.
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1: Sector 4.
0: The building is vacant. All is reporting to JBs. One Hispanic, one BM. Both wearing white t-shirts, trying to get to the residence.
1: Or not.

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1: Roger. 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
1: Sorry, I didn't probably cut through it.
2: Seventy-four off-ramp.

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Response is sick. 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At 62, Coit Street. Cross streets are Reed Street and J Street. Scat halfway house. 100. Response is sick. Unknown. At 62, Coit Street. Cross streets are Reed Street and J Street. Scat halfway house.

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1: 603 returning.

the I-95 southbound, like the 74 by Costco, shut down unless there's an emergency you can let them through.